0: Lieutenant Colonel, one Korea company retreated after losing the hill. It's being occupied by the Chinese.
1: Stop the Koreans! Order them to retake the ground. Have Alpha Company assist attack with the fire support. If we fail, we're over. We won't be able to make it out alive, even without those heavy weapons.
0: Yes, sir.

0: 你要现在不回去治疗，你是一辈子就见不得的。
1: 陈队长，走！
2: Lieutenant Colonel, the enemy is catching up.
3: Have Delta Company to block them along the way. The rest of you, empty the shells, blow up all the vehicles and heavy weapons. We're going up and find our way out.
2: Yes, sir.
4: Fire! Fire!
5: 不要死的